0: Devin Gilfillian tripping us right there with a cool tune called Black Dog Rabbit Hole. The album is Time Will Tell. It's new, and it's one of my favorites for the year. The Real End, classic Ricky Lee Jones, and we heard from Lou Reed, another classic for you. Thanks for leaving regular radio behind. I mentioned Joni Mitchell last hour when I played Girl Sweet Voiced. I've got Joni this hour. I've also got local 518 Dan Bergen with his latest song. And some new music, the new album from Death Cab for Cutie, coming up this hour. And if you heard this new one from Yard Act, whoo, you might want to be listening. It's coming up.
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0: So that band I was talking about, Yard Act, they're from Leeds, over there in the UK, and we're going to get to them in a little bit. 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

I don't care for tyrants, bigots, or idiots, swindlers, deceivers, all those on the make. Consider possibilities, honor my promises, and believe in goodness for goodness sake. I am an old folky American, a veteran. I roll with the punches, I give and I take. Showing respect for this

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0: 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I love the mountains, the rivers and valleys, and I love this earth, the moon and the stars.
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7: 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It's called You're Gonna Need a Little Music, and this is from it. 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

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Hot tuna on the radio. 97.7 and 106.1 WEXT. Don't we love us some Jorma Kaukonen? We sure do. Sam Fender with Olivia Dean. Sam's new record is called People Watching. That song was Rain Me In. And we heard a classic from America. Went back to 1971 for that song, Riverside. Thanks for hanging out. Thanks for leaving regular radio behind. I dig this cat. He goes by the name Role Model. Check out High Hopes 3000. I have no idea what that means. WEXTradio.org.

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1: ¿Cómo estás? 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I'm your co-host, Josh Norick, joined once again by my esteemed colleague, Dr. Ernesto Lechner.
2: Hola, amigos. I'm very excited about today's episode. We have a very special guest from Colombia. The biggest rock band in Colombia right now, Diamante Eléctrico, is with us. Daniel Alvarez, the guitarist with the band. And we're going to listen to some of the band's best songs today, right, Josh?
1: Yes, Ernesto. We are thrilled to welcome one of our favorite newer rock bands in any language here on the Latin Alternative, Diamante Eléctrico, who hail from Bogota, Colombia. Originally a trio, the group is now composed of Juan Galeano on bass and lead vocals, and Daniel Alvarez on guitar. And on its three prior studio albums, Diamante Eléctrico fused garage rock, blues, and post-punk revival into a compelling mix that captivated Latino and Anglo rock fans alike, including the Foo Fighters, who had them open shows in South America. The group returns with a new studio album, Mira Lo Que Me Hiciste Hacer, or Look What You Made Me Do, which sees them adding groove and classic R&B sounds into the mix. Daniel Alvarez, welcome to the show. Please tell us briefly how Diamante Eléctrico came together as a band.
3: Hey there. So briefly, this is the story. We were living the year 2012. We were all musically heartbroken. My band, Madame Complot, back then had just ended its run in the world. Andy was pretty tired of playing and playing and playing with bands who kind of hired him but never gave him the credit and never went anywhere. And Juan had like a debacle on his solo career. So we came together just for the joy of making music, of making rock and roll. Back then, we started making it with no pretensions whatsoever. We weren't expecting anything. And things started happening pretty quick. Concerts starting showing up. We actually played our first gig outside of Bogota, which is quite a difficult thing to do in Colombia because traveling is not that common within cities. We don't really have a circuit. So yeah, we recorded the first album and then crowdfunded the money to release it. And then with the B album, which we recorded in one night with Daniel Bustos, our good friend who passed away last year. And yeah, it kind of started getting traction, and then came the Grammys, and then came Coachella, and then came Macy's Thanksgiving Day Parade, and many, many, many, many other things that have been incredible. And here we are, 9 years later, 6 albums later, and thrilled to be presenting Mira Lo Que Me Hiciste Hacer.

0: This is a Latin alternative, which is heard Todo Va a Arder by Colombia's Diamante Eléctrico. This is from the 2015 album B. When Diamante Eléctrico started becoming one of the big greatest hopes for rock in, I would say, South America overall. And it's interesting to me because I think Diamante, there's so much fusion going around Hermano Josh, and Diamante Eléctrico, I think, has really favorite a sound that is more mainstream rock and roll. And I really like that once in a while I just want a record that's rock and roll, no traditional Colombian sounds or anything like that. However, that said, in the album Buitres from 2018, there's a song called Nefertiti that to me it sort of has a subtle Caribbean vibe. So I wanted to ask you, Daniel Alvarez, was that intentional?
1: We always say that we make Latin rock, but we always defy the idea of everything Latin having to do with accordeon or congas or things like that. The way we play rock and roll and the way we play R&B nowadays and funk and everything, it is a Latino way of doing it. It sounds particular. It wouldn't sound the same had we been born in Austin or in Chicago or in London. So yeah, there's definitely something to it. Even if we were big metalheads and rock and roll fans when we were growing up, Vallenato was everywhere. Cumbia was everywhere. Juan is the brother of Mario Galeano from El Frente Cumbiero, who's one of the most important voices of cumbia, both the old cumbia and the new cumbia. And yeah, it's everywhere. It's in the blood. I mean, Carlos Vives said it in El Rock de Mi Pueblo. He compared the Mississippi River to El Magdalena. It is there. I wouldn't say we sat down and did something particularly Latino for the song, but we did a lot of minor percussion in that record. And as soon as you grab a maraca or you grab whatever, you're Latino. You just can't fight it. So we're very proud of the fact that our music is Latina without having it be the classical Jennifer Lopez kind of thing you might think of when you think about Latinos.

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5: 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Ooh.

0: You're tuned in to The Latin Alternative and a special takeover episode with Colombia's rock band Diamante Eléctrico. We're joined for this takeover with Daniel Alvarez, the guitarist, and we just heard the song Cuando Quieras Llegar, When Do You Want to Arrive? One of the standout tracks on the band's new album, Mira Lo Que Me Hiciste Hacer, or Look What You Made Me Do. I'm enjoying the unexpected groove and R&B influences that appear on this record. Was it a deliberate intention to include more rhythm and blues on the new album? Feels like the bass is featured more prominently on this record, especially on the next track we're going to play, Los Chicos Si Lloran, or which translates as Boys Do Cry. Tell us how this new album differs from previous Diamante Eléctrico albums.
1: You have that 100% correct, but I'm going to tell you the route we took to get there. This whole groove trip, it started out in 2017 when we were playing Coachella, and we played our rock and roll show in the guitar solos and that band from La Gran Oscilación. And then we went out to just enjoy the festival. And yeah, of course, playing rock and roll is amazing, and people just stand there, and if they know the songs, they're gonna sing along, which was not the case in Coachella because they didn't know the songs. They were just there for the rock and roll energy and the solos. But then we went to other stages and people were dancing, and we were like, dude, this is what it's always been about. I mean, even at the most rock and roll band in the world, AC/DC or Foo Fighters, people are essentially there to dance. I mean, they move, they mosh sometimes, but it is all about moving. It is all about the dance. So we saw that, and then we matched it with the fact that none of us was actually listening to rock and roll. We weren't coming back home to listen to Led Zeppelin 4 over and over again, because we've done it and we're still doing it every now and then, but we were listening to Anderson .Paak, to Childish Gambino, we were going back to Marvin Gaye, we were doing many, many, many things that we weren't actually playing. And so we said, let's match what we listen to what we're playing, and that started the Buitres trip, which takes us to Mira Lo Que Me Hiciste Hacer. It's the same avenue. We kind of opened the door with Buitres towards the groove and everything. We walked through the door in Mira Lo Que Me Hiciste Hacer. And the most interesting thing about this record is, of course, we listen to R&B more than anything in the world right now, like to new soul and all those kinds of things. But this record is actually based on hip hop. It's Juan's obsession, and Juan is the co-producer and producer and main song crafter of Diamante Eléctrico. So even beyond our, like, you would say that hip hop took everything from R&B and soul, and then it turned into hip hop. We took everything from hip hop to turn it back to R&B and soul. That will be a bit of the trip. And you are 100% right. That's what we're doing here, and that's what we're going for.

0: 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We just heard the track Sobrio or Sober. If you like what you're hearing on The Latin Alternative, please do follow us on Facebook and Instagram at The Latin Alternative and on Twitter. 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
1: Now, Daniel Alvarez, I really, really love the new album and especially the title. This is a saying that in my native Argentina, we also use that. Mira lo que me hiciste hacer. It's like, it's great. There's so much humor and wit in that title. And also in your music, I hear distinct influences from three different decades. I'm not talking only about this album, but also the previous ones. And I'm talking about influences from the 70s, the 80s, and the 90s. So can you elaborate how and if the great rock and roll albums from those decades have influenced the music that Diamante Eléctrico makes today?
2: You couldn't be more right again. We started this band with an obsession of obscure late 50s, early 60s sound, very fussed. I'm talking about like the real obscure things, because back then it was mainly like happy rock and roll and very colorful. But everything that was a bit more spring reverb driven and fuzz driven, that was our first album. The second album was a bit more 70s, and then the third album, La Gran Oscilación, was a bit more late 70s, more early 80s in a very trippy kind of way, and it was kind of psychedelic. And then this album is all over the place. It's all about the groove of the 60s and some sampling from 60s and 70s that we did in Buitres. We didn't sample that much here, but it has the same energy. And we are, I mean, essentially we're 90s kids. I mean, in terms of rock and roll, it's the first decade when we lifted. I mean, the 80s we know from, because we all drink from that, as well as the 70s and 60s and 50s. But the 90s, we were there. We were living it, and especially 2000s. So, of course, it drinks from all of that. It's everything is in there. You can listen to one sing and you will hear many singers from the 90s. You can listen to myself play guitar, and boy, I'm a mix of Angus Young and soulful blues players like Stevie Ray Vaughan, and then Phoenix, and then Death Cab for Cutie, and then you have some Leonard Cohen in there, and then of course you have Dylan, who doesn't. So yeah, I mean, we basically drink from such a deep source of music, Juan and myself, that it's all in there. It's all in there. You can hear it all. You can recognize it all. And if you want two keywords for Juan Galeano, it's Jeff Buckley. And what is more 90s than Jeff Buckley, right?

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6: Amigos, ¿les gusta la música y también las fiestas? 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

0: You are listening to The Latin Alternative and a special takeover episode with Colombian rock band Diamante Eléctrico. We just heard Suéltame Bogotá from the group's latest album, Mira lo que me hiciste hacer, or Look What You Made Me Do. So tell us about the album's title track, Daniel. What was the inspiration behind this song?
1: Suéltame Bogotá is 100% biographical. It's all about when Juan comes to Bogotá ever since he's been living in Mexico, which is 2.5 years now and counting. Every time he comes to Bogotá, oh my God, it's, as we say in Mexico, es un desmadre. He goes out partying. He picks up old phone numbers from old flames, and when he comes back, he's the guy who's coming back. So the song starts, me ignorabas y ahora me estás llamando. You used to ignore me, but now you're calling because I'm in town. And it talks about Chapinero, which is the neighborhood I live in, and kind of our neighborhood in Bogotá. The video for this song, it was recorded in filmed in El Restrepo, which is the most Bogotá place you can ever think of, and the most Bogotá situation of a clown and an empanada, which is the clown and Juan is the empanada. And that's very common in Colombia's, in Bogotá, in Colombia's popular and all of the other Latin American cities. You can see crazy things happening in the center of the city, or the popular neighborhoods, where you have this guy selling lunches, corrientazos, as we call them in Colombia. It's all about how dark and how somber and how beautiful a Latin American capital can be. Of course, it's about our city, but it's also about another city, which is Ciudad de Mexico, and it's about Santiago de Chile, and it's about Buenos Aires, and it's about New York and Chicago and Austin and Houston and El Paso and all the West Coast. It's about that sordid time of the night when things start happening and start getting out of control. And it's very biographical. It's kind of the life of Juan in Bogotá in a few minutes.

0: 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If you like what you've been hearing, please do follow us on Facebook and Instagram at The Latin Alternative and on Twitter. Our ID is Latin Alt. You just heard the track Mira lo que me hiciste hacer, which is also the name of Diamante Electrico's latest album.
1: And now we're going to have a first for The Latin Alternative. It's time for some Black Sabbath. This is one of my favorite parts when we have a takeover episode. We ask our guest artists to pick a couple of songs that influence their path as musicians.
2: All right, so the first thing we have to talk about when talking about influences is Black Sabbath, because they're dark as we are or were or dressed like or whatever. Fairies Wear Boots, we gotta listen to Fairies Wear Boots, because beyond everything and beyond the fact that they were being so dark and so nasty, it's groovy as a MF, right? So that has to be the first song where Juan and myself meet. I mean, Black Sabbath is something we always go to.

0: Hey guys, we're Diamante Eléctrico, and we're here in the Latin Alternative.
1: The second song we would have to listen to would be Sober from Childish Gambino, not because of the fact that we have a song called Sobrio, but because of the fact that, first of all, we saw him in Austin, Texas, in the Austin City Limits, which we played in 2018, and it blew our minds. I mean, what can I tell you about that? And it kind of shaped this. I mean, there's always a concert before an album that kind of changes the way things are going to sound like. There was the Stones, with which we played in Bogota, and that was afterwards. La Gran Oscilación was very influenced by that. Coachella, and then we had Buitres. And I think that Childish Gambino concert has a lot to do with this record.

0: This is the Latin Alternative wrapping up a special takeover episode with Colombia's Diamante Eléctrico. We just listened to Sober by Childish Gambino from the Kawaii EP. Wonderful selection. Black Sabbath with Childish Gambino, I think, an amalgam of the many influences that percolate in the sound of Diamante Eléctrico.
1: This has been a special episode with Diamante Eléctrico. We hope you've been enjoying it. We'll be back at you again next week.
0: Hasta la próxima.
1: Adios.

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7: In 1996, A Tribe Called Quest released their album Beats, Rhymes, and Life. And with it, World Cafe correspondent John Morrison says the group moved into more serious territory, partly because members Q-Tip and Fife Dog weren't really getting along.
8: By the time they got to this fourth record, they're still young guys, but they're also coming to grips with a lot of stuff. 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
7: But Q-Tip had made a new friend in the visionary producer Jay Dilla. They'd met at Lollapalooza a couple years before, and Jay Dilla came in to work with them.
8: Q-Tip, he saw the vision, as they say. He heard somebody who had grown up on A Tribe Called Quest music, but was taking it in another direction, taking that influence and, like, expounding on it.
7: Beats, Rhymes, and Life from A Tribe Called Quest. It's a new culture corner today. I'm Raina Duras. This is World Cafe. Hey, if you went to see a stage show in the middle of winter and the heat was broken, that would be a cold play. And you'd probably shiver.

0: Hey, this is Nick from Cagey Elephant. Thank you for being a member of WEXT.
1: It's World Cafe. I'm Raina Duras, joined by John Morrison. He's a podcast host and author and the host of Culture Cypher Radio on WXPN in Philadelphia, where we make World Cafe. Every month he joins us for the Culture Corner. How you doing, John?
2: I'm good, Raina. How you been?
1: I've been great. What have you brought for us today?
2: Okay, so today I want to talk about my all-time favorite hip-hop group, A Tribe Called Quest, and their fourth

0: So you mentioned that this was A Tribe Called Quest's fourth album. How was it initially received in comparison to their earlier work?
1: Yeah, Beats, Rhymes, and Life is interesting, and it has an interesting place in the group's this kind of like pantheon of their early work, because their first three records are like stone cold classics, right? And like really one of the greatest three album runs in hip hop history. But when Beats, Rhymes, and Life came out, a lot of people were not loving this record. Sonically, it was different than the music that they had done before, a little more understated. The themes were a little darker. Like A Tribe Called Quest always, for being as young as they were when they made those first three classics, they always dealt with some like more like adult themes than you would think from people who were that young. But this record was like a real grown-up record. The reviews were like nice, but a lot of people, I distinctly remember like folks being like, what is this? Like, why does it sound different? You know, it just wasn't what people were expecting. So it has kind of like a unique place in that catalog.
0: Yeah, it's that thing that happens when an artist dares to do something slightly different.
1: Right.
0: And people are like, oh, okay, what to do with this? We're going to hear the song Stressed Out, which features Faith Evans next. Why did you want to play this one?
1: Yeah, Stressed Out is interesting because, you know, a lot of Beats, Rhymes, and Life is dark. It's heavy. Stressed Out, ironically, is a brighter song. You know what I mean?
0: Yeah.
1: But it feels kind of triumphant. It is about like the daily stress of life and that sort of thing. And it feels like these young guys navigating like being famous, trying to create art, trying to navigate art and commerce, all of that stuff that they were talking about throughout the record. But it does have this kind of like bright, you know, uplifting kind of feel. So it's like you're stressed out, but, you know, maybe around the corner, you know, things will be better. So it has a nice contrast, a nice like interplay of these different like emotions.
0: Here's Stressed Out, A Tribe Called Quest.

0: Faith Evans. That was Stressed Out from their 1996 album Beats, Rhymes, and Life. It's World Cafe. I'm Raina Duras here with John Morrison on the Culture Corner talking about that album. So Beats, Rhymes, and Life had a different sound than previous Tribe Called Quest albums. Can you talk about the producer Jay Dilla and his influence on Tribe's music?
1: Yeah, Jay Dilla, the late great hip-hop producer, James DeWitt Yancey, he kind of came in as like a catalyst towards this new sound. Q-Tip from A Tribe Called Quest actually met Jay Dilla in Detroit on the Lollapalooza tour. There was a keyboardist who also passed away recently named Amp Fiddler, who was playing keyboards for Parliament Funkadelic. And he was on the Lollapalooza tour with A Tribe Called Quest. And he was telling Q-Tip, he's like, yo, you got to meet my guy Jay from Detroit. He's like you, but better. So eventually, when Lollapalooza made a stop in Michigan, this was, I believe, 1994, Amp Fiddler introduced Q-Tip to Jay Dilla. And Q-Tip, he saw the vision, as they say. He heard somebody who had grown up on A Tribe Called Quest music, but was taking it in another direction, taking that influence and like expounding on it. So the music that Jay was making for A Tribe Called Quest, like I said earlier, was a little more understated, a little more muted, rhythmically had like that signature Jay Dilla swing. So it was just different. And a lot of people, I think that Jay's production and him having such a heavy hand musically on this record, despite being so young, a lot of people saw this like, oh, like, why is the music different? But a lot of that is Jay Dilla and a lot of the production, even though this record wasn't, it had like mixed reviews on when it was received, when it came out. Now people listen and they're like, oh, I see it.
0: You can hear this thing like that was sort of at its beginning kind of stages.
1: Yeah.
0: Yeah.
1: He kind of sowed like a little seeds of what would be like lo-fi and you know, a lot of jazz, contemporary jazz sounds like what Jay Dilla was doing, you know, just with a drum machine. Now you have musicians kind of recreating that sound and feel. And this was one of Jay Dilla's first major productions, like working on Beats, Rhymes, and Life. So you could, you know, it was a little bit of what was to come in this music.
0: Tell us about the song Get a Hold.
1: The song has like a heavy emotional atmosphere. It's kind of like the dark cousin to Stressed Out. Like we said that Stressed Out was like talking about, you know, a darker theme, but had an uplifting sound. Get a Hold is like you really going through the mud, you know, like emotionally. And then Jay Dilla has the vocal sample that's saying like drifting by, you know, it's like Get a Hold. It's kind of like a signature of his production where he'll take a sample from a song and the vocal sample will be talking to whoever the artist is, like rapping or singing over it. So it has that kind of interplay to it. So it's just nothing sounded like this, you know, in 1996. And it still, if you listen to it now, it still has this kind of heavy otherworldly feel. It's high up in my favorite A Tribe Called Quest songs.
0: Well, let's hear it. This is Get a Hold.

0: On World Cafe, I'm Rena Duris. You just heard Get a Hold from A Tribe Called Quest. Their album Beats, Rhymes, and Life turns 30 this month. Correspondent John Morrison is here to talk about it on the Culture Corner. So in addition to the change in their sound, you've brought this up a few times, they were dealing with some heavier lyrical themes on this album. Can you talk about the mood of the group at the time of this album's recording and how that might have affected the music?
1: Yeah. So apparently Q-Tip and Fife from A Tribe Called Quest were like clashing terribly around the time they were making this music. And they don't talk about that on the album, but you can hear something.
0: You can feel
1: what's
0: it
1: going on. Yeah, yeah. You know what I mean? So this record, you know, when the first Tribe record was made, I think they were like teenagers. You know what I mean? So by the time they got to this fourth record, they're still young guys, but they're also coming to grips with a lot of stuff. You know, as you're growing up and you're in your like mid-teen or mid-20s, you're figuring out a lot of stuff about life. So there's, you know, songs on here where they talk about faith. There's songs on here where they talk about infidelity. There's like a bunch of different stuff going on. And while they don't address exactly what was happening in the group on the record, You can feel the energy.
0: Yeah, that's such a good point. When I think about who my friends were when I was in my teens versus who my friends were when I was in my early to mid-20s,
1: yeah,
0: it was a pretty different group of people.
1: For sure,
0: yeah.
1: For sure.
0: You've chosen Wordplay for us to hear next. Tell us about this song.
1: Yeah, Wordplay is one of the songs on Beats, Rhymes, and Life that maybe thematically like feels most similar to what they had done before. They're doing like this interesting kind of like rhyming pattern where they name a word, but then they react to whatever the word is that they said. It's kind of like a schoolyard, like word game, like kids used to play, you know what I mean? But they're doing it over a beat and like in a rapping context. But it's a nice reminder contrasted to stuff like Get a Hold and Stressed Out. It just has a lighter kind of like bounce to it. You know what I mean? Like emotionally, musically, it's like a little peek like, oh yeah, we're dealing with all of this stuff, but we're still here. We still got this little piece of magic, you know, that makes A Tribe Called Quest what they were.
0: And we're still having fun.
1: Yeah, for sure.
0: Yeah.

0: Corner on World Cafe. John Morrison is here with me, Raina Duras, digging into Beats, Rhymes, and Life, the album from A Tribe Called Quest that came out 3 decades ago this month. Not to scare you, that song is called Wordplay. John, you said that Beats, Rhymes, and Life faced a mixed reaction from listeners when it was released in 1996. 30 years later, how is this album perceived and what impact has it had?
1: Yeah, I think that sometimes when significant hip-hop records came out in the 80s and 90s, even the early 2000s, their initial reception has kind of been, like, crystallized. You know what I mean? Like, if people... There's few instances when a record was rejected or celebrated, and then 30 years later, the opposite, response happens. But I think that Beats, Rhymes, and Life is definitely a record that a lot of people were not so sure on. But now almost everybody is like, yeah, y'all did it. You know what I mean? Like, y'all made something that was different from these three earlier beloved records that y'all made, but y'all still pulled it off. And then, you know, to think about and talk about the influence of Beats, Rhymes, and Life, you have to talk about J Dilla, one of the most influential musicians of the past few decades. He died in 2006, and his influence musically is just like flowered around the world. Like, people, you know, in jazz, rock, hip hop, electronic music, people have taken little bits of his sonic signature and his DNA, and it's gone everywhere. Mm-hmm. And it, you know, Beats, Rhymes, and Life wasn't the first thing that he did, but it's one of the first significant and big things that he did. So I think that overall history has kind of absolved this record. And a lot of people, you know, pull from this today and you know, use it as like a template for music that we have now.
0: We've been talking about the 1996 album from A Tribe Called Quest, Beats, Rhymes, and Life. John, thank you so much for bringing this in.
1: Thank you, Raina.
0: John Morrison is a podcast host and the host of Culture Cypher Radio on WXPN in Philadelphia, where we make World Cafe. He's also an author. He joins me every month for the Culture Corner. I'm Raina Duras, back in a moment with more World Cafe.
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0: Muddy Waters, the blues had a baby and they named it rock and roll. Before that, you heard a rock band who are deeply influenced by the blues, the Black Keys, with Howlin' for You. In just a minute, some California vibes on World Cafe.
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2: 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You're listening to World Cafe. I'm Raina Duras. Coming up in a sec, you will hear an artist who was an integral part of the Laurel Canyon music scene in the 60s and 70s. Someone whose voice is synonymous with that world, instantly can take you to Southern California. But first, a new artist who sounds like he could have been there himself, even though his album just came out last month. His name is Alex Amen, and this is California Blues.

0: Sam Fender with Olivia Dean on that song. It's called Rain Me In, as we creep closer to the end of this hour of World Cafe. Thank you again to John Morrison for the Culture Corner session you heard earlier this hour. And thank you to World Cafe senior producer Kimberly Janaw for her work on that session. Thanks also to our affiliate stations all across the country who bring this show to you and the team who makes it. We produce it at WXPN at the University of Pennsylvania in Philadelphia. I'm Raina Duras. Thanks for listening to World Cafe from NPR.
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0: When was the last time you learned a brand new word? 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
8: Can you feel it? Rapturizing up. Will it be enough? Will it be enough?
0: That's Good to Be from Goose, a band with an impressive vocabulary who use a word in that song I'd never heard in a song and maybe I've never heard anywhere before. I'll share that with you coming up. 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
0: All those tunes and more on the way. I'm Raina Duras, and this is World Cafe. This band has announced they will be releasing a new album sometime in the near future. Not a ton of details yet, but here's a song from their Y2K album, All That You Can't Leave Behind. You two, walk on.

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1: You're going to hear a word in this next song that I don't think I've ever heard used in song lyrics ever. In fact, I don't even think I knew it was a word until I read the lyrics and looked it up. I'm Raina Duras. This is World Cafe. The word Goose uses in this song is hebdomadali. They sing hebdomadali, presto, finale. Hebdomadali. It means every week. Like if something happens weekly or once every 7 days, it happens hebdomadali. I think you probably could just use the word weekly, but maybe it wouldn't fit the meter of the song as well. Thank you, Goose, for that vocabulary boost. The song is called Good to Be. It's Goose on World Cafe.

0: Heart Has to Work So Hard, latest from Blonde Shell. A live from the archives for the cat people, just a minute away here on World Cafe.
1: 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Thank you for being a member of WEXT Radio.
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0: coming up.
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3: 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I'm Raina Duras. Live from the Archives is when we pull out some live tracks from the history of World Cafe. In about 2 minutes, you'll hear from an artist who loves cats so much he put her cat Snacks on the cover of her debut album. But first, a little cat power. It's Cat Power Satisfaction, recorded live for World Cafe.

For World Cafe, Natural Disaster, performed live by Bethany Cosentino of Best Coast for Live from the Archives. And did you know Bethany Cosentino did guest vocals on a Weezer song over a decade ago? She did. It was a song called Go Away in 2014. That's Weezer, Go Away, featuring Bethany Cosentino. And that was the last time they had a guest vocalist on a song until now. This new one is called We Might As Well Be Strangers. It features Carly Hartzman of Wednesday. It's Weezer on World Cafe.

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0: Say Goodbye, Tell No One from Kathleen Edwards. Goodbyes are a part of the new album from Billy Strings, a big part, and you'll hear a song from that upcoming record when we come back after this short break on World Cafe.
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1: You are listening to World Cafe. My name is Raina Duris. Last year, Billy Strings lost his mom. It was right in the middle of his tour. And instead of canceling his show that night, something that you would probably completely understand, he decided to go out and play. It was really, really emotional. But for him, he says it was also cathartic. He needed to do it. And he kept on using music to deal with his grief. His new album out next month is called So Much for Goodbyes. And he made it to honor his mom. Here's a song from that record, Burn the Other End, Billy Strings, new music on the Cafe.

0: You can catch an exclusive live mini concert from her on the show tomorrow. That is Annabelle Dinda with The Hand. She's been opening for Noah Kahan on his sold out stadium tour. And that is how we're going to end this edition of World Cafe. Thank you so much for letting me play you some tunes today. And thanks to our affiliate stations who bring this show to you all across the country. Thanks also to our team who make it. We produce it at WXPN at the University of Pennsylvania in Philadelphia. I'm Raina Duris. 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
0: Millions of people were introduced to songwriter Annabelle Dinda when she posted her song, The Hand, on TikTok last year. 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You'll hear her perform The Hand and other songs from her latest album, Some Things Never Leave, in an exclusive live mini-concert with Annabelle Dinda on the next World Cafe.
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4: I'm John DiLiberto, and you're hearing Echoes from PRX. Coming up in this hour, I've got music by Rodrigo y Gabriela, the fret-burning guitar duo. I've also got something by Lisa Molinaro. She is a classically trained violinist, but she also plays keyboards, bass, and has a pretty powerful voice. She's been in the bands Modest Mouse and Talk Demonic.

Lisa Molinaro. We'll hear a track off her album, Blind Trust. I've also got some Beth Wharton and Forrest Fang. It's all ahead this hour on Echoes.

We're going to start off by going way back, 1984, the debut album from Richard Bermer, Mosaic. This is out of season, perhaps, but beautiful track, Winter on the Wind.

You're hearing echoes from PRXN. I'm John DiLiberto. Coming up, I've got music from David Helpling and Scott Rich and Boards of Canada. But let's start with Earth Eater from her album Heavenly Body. If I'm the bottle, you're the message.

Music from our July 2026 CD of the month, High Remembrance by Unwed Sailor. We heard three jewels from that. We've got a wonderful review of this album up on our website at echoes.org. Go check it out so you can see why I pick albums like this every month to become Echoes CD of the Month picks. And members of the Echoes CD of the Month Club have been enjoying this one for a while. 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Before Unwed Sailor, Lisa Molinaro, Not So Secret Codes from her album Blind to Trust, and Boards of Canada ahead of that with Into the Magic Land. Also heard The Source of the Longest River by David Helpling and Scott Rich from their album Through the Thought Horizon. And you can hear those guys up in the Echoes podcast. Earth Eater up at the top, Wasp in the Fig. Coming up in the next half hour, I've got music from Beth Horton and a really nice duet with Byron Metcalf and Eric Volo as Echoes continues from PRX.

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You're hearing Echoes from PRX, and I'm John DiLiberto. Coming up, music by Forrest Fang, where he taps his Steve Reich minimalist side. But let's start with the guitar duo Rodrigo y Gabriela and Our Home.

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Forced Fang with Invisible Spring from his album Radiance and the Receding Light. You can tell he was listening a bit to Steve Reich and Music for 18 Musicians. That came out of Beth Wharton with Cigarette Curls from the Ground Above and Rodrigo y Gabriela up at the top. Coming up, Byron Metcalf and Eric Volo. You can get a playlist for today's Echoes. You will find it on our website at echoes.org. That's Echoes, ECHOES.org, O-R-G. From the album Roses, this is Widow Speak.

Byron Metcalf doing percussion, Eric Volo on guitar, The Root of the Ascendant from a really cool EP, Spanned Times, and that came out of Wondering by Widow Speak. I'm John DiLiberto. Thank you for being with me in this first hour of Echoes today. If you want to reach out to us, go to our website at echoes.org. That's echoes, echoes.org. Stay with me. More music ahead. As Echoes continues from PRX. Out of Australia, I've got music by Kenobi. He is reimagining space-age bachelor pad music for the 21st century. We'll hear a track from his album, Open Your Mind. It will turn your head in the next hour of Echoes from PRX.

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I'm John DiLiberto, and you're hearing Echoes from PRX. This hour will begin in electronics and end with a suite of mostly acoustic ambient chamber music that will be coming your way via Icelandic composer Snorri Hallgrímsson, Italian composer Ludovico Einaudi, and American composer and guitarist Tom Caulfield.

Caulfield from his album Quiet Modern. I've got that coming your way on the Modern Sounds of Echoes. Is a really interesting composer out of French Canada, Joseph Jean-Roland Dubé. He records as JJRD. He's got an album called Occidental Tribes.

You're hearing Echoes from PRX, and I'm John DiLiberto. Coming up, I've got music by Tori Amos, and we're going to hear a musician who started out in Christian music, transferred over to New Age, and then went all electronica. But let's start with Holland Holmes. He has always been electronic. This is from his album, The Sanctity of Rust.

from the Dancer EP, Pines, with Closer to You, and that came out of Ryan Farish. Ryan started out in the Christian music field doing instrumental music, then he kind of went into new age music for quite a while, and then wound up in electronica. His latest album is Wild as the Wind. We heard Lost Frequencies. Tori Amos ahead of that with Saint Teresa from In Times of Dragons, and Kareen ahead of that from her album Physics Universal Love Language. We heard Collapse Phase. I've got a great interview with Kareen. You will find that up in the Echoes podcast. Holland Holmes up at the top with So Far Away. But don't you go far away. I've got more music ahead in the next half hour of Echoes from PRX. Supporting Echoes is Wayfarer Music, who've released an Echoes benefit album, Common Community. It's a recording of all original ambient tracks from artists including Brandon Lane, Andrew Schoen, Dino Pacifici, Sean O'Brien Smith, Michelle Qureshi, and more. 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

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You're hearing Echoes from PRX, and I'm John DiLiberto. I've got music by a singer who records as Kaney, but let's start with Kendobi from his album Open Your Mind. This is Blue Sunshine.

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Unwed Sailor from Echo's July 2026 CD of the Month, High Remembrance Ginger Man, the name of that track, second piece from this wonderful album today on Echo's. Ahead of that, Caney with Facade and Kenobi up at the top from the album Open Your Mind. Coming up, I've got that suite of ambient chamber music I promised you. You can get a playlist for today's Echo's. You'll find it on our website at echoes.org. So I've got Ludovico Einaudi and Tom Caulfield ahead, but let's start with Snorri Hafgrimsson from his album Nowhere Sessions. Snorri was actually an assistant to Ólafur Arnalds, and now he is out on his own.

Tom Caulfield, writing The Brights from his album Quiet Modern, and Ludovico Einaudi ahead of that from the Summer Portraits live recording. We heard Santiago off of that one, and started off with Snorri Hagrimsson from Nowhere Sessions. I'm John DiLiberto. Thank you for being somewhere here on Echoes with me today. 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Jeff Town is the producer of Echoes. 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
2: 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I'm John DiLiberto. 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

I'm John DiLiberto, and you're hearing Echoes from PRX. Coming up in this hour, I've got music by Rodrigo y Gabriela, the fret-burning guitar duo. I've also got something by Lisa Molinaro. She is a classically trained violinist, but she also plays keyboards, bass, and has a pretty powerful voice. She's been in the bands Modest Mouse and Talk Demonic.

Lisa Molinaro. We'll hear a track off her album, Blind Trust. I've also got some Beth Wharton and Forrest Fang. It's all ahead this hour on Echoes.

I'm going to start off by going way back, 1984, the debut album from Richard Bermer, Mosaic. This is out of season, perhaps, but beautiful track, Winter on the Wind.

You're hearing echoes from PRXN. I'm John DiLiberto. Coming up, I've got music from David Helpling and Scott Rich and Boards of Canada. But let's start with Earth Eater from her album Heavenly Body. If I'm the bottle, you're the message.

Music from our July 2026 CD of the month, High Remembrance by Unwed Sailor. We heard three jewels from that. We've got a wonderful review of this album up on our website at echoes.org. Go check it out so you can see why I pick albums like this every month to become Echoes CD of the Month picks. And members of the Echoes CD of the Month Club have been enjoying this one for a while. 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Before Unwed Sailor, Lisa Molinaro, Not So Secret Codes from her album Blind Trust, and Boards of Canada ahead of that with Into the Magic Land. Also heard The Source of the Longest River by David Helpling and Scott Rich from their album Through the Thought Horizon. And you can hear those guys up in the Echoes podcast. Earth Eater up at the top, Wasp in the Fig. Coming up in the next half hour, I've got music from Beth Orton and a really nice duet with Byron Metcalf and Eric Volo as Echoes continues from PRX.

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You're hearing Echoes from PRX, and I'm John DiLiberto. Coming up, music by Forrest Fang, where he taps his Steve Reich minimalist side. But let's start with the guitar duo Rodrigo y Gabriela and Our Home.

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Forced Fang with Invisible Spring from his album Radiance and the Receding Light. You can tell he was listening a bit to Steve Reich and Music for 18 Musicians. That came out of Beth Orton with Cigarette Curls from the Ground Above and Rodrigo y Gabriela up at the top. Coming up, Byron Metcalf and Eric Volo. You can get a playlist for today's Echoes. 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That's Echoes, ECHOES.org, O-R-G. From the album Roses, this is Widow Speak.

Byron Metcalf doing percussion, Eric Volo on guitar, The Root of the Ascendant from a really cool EP, Spanned Times, and that came out of Wondering by Widow Speak. I'm John DiLiberto. Thank you for being with me in this first hour of Echoes today. If you want to reach out to us, go to our website at echoes.org. That's echoes, echoes.org. Stay with me. More music ahead as Echoes continues from PRX. Out of Australia, I've got music by Kenobi. He is reimagining space-age bachelor pad music for the 21st century. We'll hear a track from his album, Open Your Mind. It will turn your head in the next hour of Echoes from PRX.

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Your boss just called. She wants to have a meeting. 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

0: see that crazy sun. Keep me in your heart for a while. There's a train leaving nightly called when all is said and done.
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The National Weather Service in Albany has issued a flash flood warning for Eastern Albany County and East Central New York, Western Rensselaer County and East Central New York, South Central Saratoga County and East Central New York, East Central Schenectady County and East Central New York, until 7:30 a.m. Eastern Daylight Time. At 4:26 a.m. Eastern Daylight Time, Doppler radar indicated heavy rain across the warned area. Between 1 and 2 inches of rain have fallen. Additional rainfall amounts of 1 to 2 inches are possible in the warned area. Flash flooding is ongoing or expected to begin shortly. Hazard: flash flooding caused by heavy rain. Source: radar. Impact: flash flooding of small creeks and streams, urban areas, highways, streets, and underpasses, as well as other poor drainage and low-lying areas. Some locations that will experience flash flooding include Albany, Troy, Clifton Park, East Greenbush, Cohoes, Water Delete, Rensselaer, Colony, Latham, Delmer, Menands, Ravenna, Green Island, Waterford, Castleton-on-Hudson, Loudonville, Selkirk, Half Moon, Clemens, and West Albany. Turn around, don't drown when encountering flooded roads. Most flood deaths occur in vehicles. Be aware of your surroundings and do not drive on flooded roads. Please report flooding to the National Weather Service by email at alb.stormreport@noaa.gov, on Facebook at www.facebook.com/NWSAlbany, or Twitter at NWSAlbany.

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0: You already know the answer to that one. Grace Potter, Love Me Not from Trespasser. Brand new album is coming out August 21st. I do, Grace, I do. Her Grand Point North Festival returns to Waterfront Park in Burlington, Vermont, September 18th through the 20th. 3 days of music. Grace, of course, gracing the stage. Portugal the Man, The Devil Makes Three, Dawes, Trampled by Turtles, Maggie Rose, and many others. 97.7 and 106.1 WEXT. Listener-supported roots and rock. All right, 5:04. Good morning. I'm Dave Michaels, back with you on this early Wednesday. Hump day, right? Oh, yeah, middle of the week. It's all downhill from here, but a couple days left in the work week. We can do it. Weekend right around the bend. The forecast coming up as well. I've got Buddy Holly on the way. The latest from Cassius Culpepper. One from My Morning Jacket's Evil Urges album. The Jayhawks and a brand new one from the Velcurves, who turned in a terrific performance at the festival this weekend. Something brand new from Tides and Rain coming up in under 15 minutes.
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0: All right, I've got a brand new one from the Jayhawks after this one. Song with a one-word title, and that song title means an official announcement, bulletin, or formal statement issued by a government, leader, or organization to the public and the media. Communique. Here's Dire Straits from 79 on EXT.

They were so good at EXT's local 518 Fest in the park over the weekend. The Bell Curves out of the Cowler City right there. Delaney and her band. Cherry Shame from Tides and Rain. Brand new album came out in April. Back in, May? Mother's Day weekend. We had Delaney and the band on stage at Tulip Festival. It was a rainy Saturday there. And not any rain. It was an absolutely glorious day and no wildfire smoke this past weekend. EXT's second annual local 518 Fest at Music Haven. It was just incredible. Thank you again for showing up, showing your support for the 518 and sharing your love for it as well. Just an incredible turnout. And can't thank everyone involved enough. Stay right there. I've got Cassius Culpepper and My Morning Jacket. Jim James and the guys from Evil Urges in this next set. WEXT Radio with Buddy Holly on EXT.

0: My Morning Jacket, I'm Amazed from Evil Urges. Ooh. Those guys are out on the road. Their only stop anywhere around here is coming up in August, August 15th. They're playing in Fairport, New York, over there by Rochester. The Hoochinanny Festival over there. I think I'm saying it right. Hoochinanny. Like a Hootenanny, but a Hoochinanny. August 15th, Fairport, New York, My Morning Jacket. And then they're off to Maryland and California for several dates. 97.7 and 106.1 EXT. All right, 5:35 now. Dave Michaels hanging out with you until 10 on this early Wednesday. Good morning, Trust, dropping off to a great start here today. We can do it, my friends. I got coffee over here. But it's also Wednesday, right? We got Monday and Tuesday in the rear view. Weekend is coming closer into focus, but not quite there yet. And we're going to see some showers around the 518 today, possibly a thunderstorm. High near 76 today. Showers and a thunderstorm, 61 tonight. Showers and a thunderstorm, rinse and repeat tomorrow, right? High near 76 degrees. Mostly sunny, finally, Friday. There is a chance of afternoon showers, maybe a thunderstorm, with a high near 81.
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0: All right, stick around. I've got a great mix of music on the way. King Leg on the way. Yeah, King Leg. Modest Mouse. JJ Cale right now. Brand new music out of our discovery bin from the singer-songwriter out of Tampa. Get ready. Here he is. Brand new stuff from Selwyn Birchwood. Should have never gotten out of bed on EXT.

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Yeah, I really dig that song. Your Picture from King Lag, singer-songwriter Brian Joyce out of L.A. King Lag, going back to 2017, Meet King Lag, the album. Modest Mouse and J.J. Cal back there on WEXE Radio. From the West Coast to the East Coast now for a brand new song from this folk pop duo, Late Night Thoughts. They're out of Waltham, Mass. Here is Days Like This on EXT.

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0: The latest right there from Randy Carlisle, Life on the Run. 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And she's out on the run, out on the road, going to be at Bethel Woods August 16th and Tanglewood August 18th. Good morning, I'm Dave Michaels, 6:05 on this Wednesday, 29th of July. Trust dropping off to a great start here today. Carry that umbrella with you. You're going to need it for the next couple of days, at least. Friday may see some sunshine. Complete weather forecast coming up. Martha Reeves and the Vandellas on the way. Nowhere to run, baby. Father John Misty, Sam Vender, Deer Tick. I've got Mr. William Bell at 6:30 on this morning's Stacks at Sunrise. And a brand new one from Jen and Eric, local 518 duo, The Parlor, coming up in under 15 minutes. 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
0: All right, The Parlor on the way. Here's a tune that was written by J.J. Cale, who first put it out in 1966. Eric Clapton later covered it for his eponymous album in 1970. Clapton's rendition became a success, and it prompted Cale to re-record the song for his own 1971 album, Naturally. And in 87, Clapton re-recorded the song for a Michelob beer commercial and then released the re-recording as a single. Here it is from 1970.

Oh, yeah, there you go. Don't get out, stay in. And the sound emanating from your radio is The Parlor. Local 518 duo, Jen and Eric right there. The Sacred is the Sweetest. It's from a brand new double album coming out September 18th. It's called Sun by Day, Moon by Night. 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

0: From Melbourne, Australia, Missy Higgins, Where I Stood on WEXT Radio. Deer Tick before that, Mary Singletary from Coin-O-Matic, their brand new album. And from Dance Party, 1967, stepping into our Wayback Time Machine, Nowhere to Run from Martha Reeves and the Vandellas. Oh, yeah. Dave Michaels hanging out with you on this Wednesday. Trust repping off to a great start here today. Reach out anytime. Dave at WEXTradio.org. Hello. Dave is here. You can also find me on Blue Sky at WEXT Dave. Hard to see a little blue sky out there today. Showers, possibly a thunderstorm today with a high near 76 degrees. Showers, possibly a thunderstorm, 61 tonight. Showers and a thunderstorm, 76 tomorrow. And mostly sunny. There is a chance of showers, maybe a thunderstorm finally Friday with a high near 81. 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
0: All right, thanks so much for joining me today. Really do appreciate it. Avia Yola coming up, The Revivalists and The Velvet Underground. Right now, Stacks of Sunrise, and I thought I'd play this cool tune from 1970. It came out in July of 1970, and it's from our good pal William Yarborough, better known to us as William Bell, from 1970, Love of EXT.

The National Weather Service in Albany has issued a flash flood warning for Eastern Albany County and East Central New York, Western Rensselaer County and East Central New York, South Central Saratoga County and East Central New York, East Central Schenectady County and East Central New York, until 9:30 a.m. Eastern Daylight Time. At 6:30 a.m. Eastern Daylight Time, Doppler radar indicated heavy rain across the warned area. Between 2 and 4 inches of rain have fallen. Additional rainfall amounts of 1 to 2 inches are possible in the warned area. Flash flooding is ongoing or expected to begin shortly. Hazard, life-threatening flash flooding. Heavy rain producing flash flooding. Source, radar. Impact, life-threatening flash flooding of creeks and streams, urban areas, highways, streets, and underpasses. Some locations that will experience flash flooding include Albany, Troy, Clifton Park, East Greenbush, Cahoes, Water Elite, Rensselaer, Colony, Latham, Delmer, Menands, Ravina, Green Island, Waterford, Castleton-on-Hudson, Loudonville, Selkirk, Half Moon, Coemmons, and West Albany. Turn around. Don't drown when encountering flooded roads. Most flood deaths occur in vehicles. Be aware of your surroundings and do not drive on flooded roads. Please report flooding to the National Weather Service by email at alb.stormreports@noaa.gov, on Facebook at www.facebook.com/NWSAlbany, or Twitter at NWSAlbany.

0: 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And I think about the good times we had.
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0: And sometimes as I sit here, you know, my heart is frozen with fear. And I think about the good times.

There you go. I love her. She has just an incredible voice, and she's so darn good. Yola, covering Alton's Goodbye Yellow Brick Road, right here on WEXT Radio, your home for new and significant music, great classics left behind by regular radio and local 518. We heard the Revivalists with their latest Heart Stop, and Sweet Jane, a classic from the Velvets way back there. You got Dave hanging out with you. We'll squeeze in a few more tunes before 7 o'clock. I've got Metric and Squeeze coming up after this one from Julia Jacklin. Brand new song called Get Away From Me, I Think I'll Love You Soon.

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Hello.

0: Ouch. Yeah. Hot new stuff right there from Devin Gilfillian, singer-songwriter from Nashville. Black Dog Rabbit Hole from Time Will Tell. Brand new album is out right now. He's out on the road as well. He's coming up and playing at the Strawberry Jam Music Festival. I really love the sound of that. Strawberry Jam Music Festival. I'll take it. The food and the music. 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Dave Michaels hanging out with you on this Wednesday. I've got three from John, Paul, George, and Ringo on the way. Breakfast with the Beatles at 7.20. Also one from the Insolent Willies. Local 5.08 in under 15 minutes. 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
0: All right. Thanks so much for joining me today. Cool one from Blonde Redhead around the bend and Maren Morris. After these guys, we're going to be playing the Ohana Festival in Dana Point, California this September. Here's Pearl Jam on EXT.

There you go. Straight out of the Mohawk Valley, the Insolent Willies, Local 518 with Esmeralda, right here on WEXT Radio, your home for local music in the Capital Region. Your home for breakfast with the Beatles as well. Oh, yeah, we've got the boys right now, John, Paul, George, and Ringo, in Boys, live at the BBC.

0: one of John's best-known songs. Jealous Guy had its origins in the Beatles' 1968 trip to India, where they studied meditation with Maharishi Mahesh Yogi. The song was originally Child of Nature. John taped a demo of it at George Harrison's Esher Bungalow before the recording sessions for the White Album. That one taken from Imagine. Wrapping up this morning's breakfast with the Beatles. Exit 97.7 and 106.1 EXT. And a pair from On Air Live at the BBC, Volume 2. Before that, Honey Don't and Boys. Way back there. Boys. All right, we'll reset the studio here, clean up after the boys, and do it all over again here tomorrow morning. Another three from the Fab Four, 7:20, Breakfast with the Beatles. I'm Dave Michaels, your head chef and bottle washer. Reach out if there's something I can play for you. Email me, Dave, at wextradio.org. I'm Blue Sky at wextdave.
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2: All right, thanks for hanging out. I've got the Man in Black, Erykah Badu, and David Byrne right around the bend. Right now, a brand new song out of her Discovery Bin from the singer-songwriter from Pittsfield, Mass. She went to St. Rose in Albany. Here's Christine Bellet with a brand new song called Love Yourself on EXT.

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Diana set it on soft and light. She said, be gentle with my silk and lace. And I said, well, all right. 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Mm-hmm. Mm-hmm. Well, all right.

there you go. The Man in Black, Johnny Cash. Well, all right. From Songwriter, an album that came out in June of 2024. And it consists of songs Johnny recorded in 1993. And the finished album features overdubs with additional musicians. Songwriter, Johnny Cash, right here on WEXT Radio. Erica Badu, Apple Tree, and Lucy Dacus back there planting tomatoes. Dave Michaels hanging out with you. Bob Marley coming up after Jovi Riccio. Here's Love of the Song on EXT.

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0: Plans, Brandon Flowers, Killers frontman right there from his brand new third solo album. It's called Thrasher, out August 21st. 10 songs heavily influenced by country, western, and Americana music, and an album that was recorded at the historic RCA Studio A in Nashville, Tennessee. 97.7 and 106.1 WEXT. Listener-supported roots and rock. All right, it's 8:05 now. You got Dave hanging out with you, steering the ship on this early Wednesday. Watch out! Houndmouth coming up, Stevie Wonder, Willie Nile, the Wood Brothers, Leo Sayer, and more. 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
0: All right. Oh, Lordy. We've got a brand new one from Houndmouth coming up after this tune that reached number one on the U.S. Billboard Hot 100 in January 1973. Also number one on the Soul Singles Chart. The lead single from his 15th studio album, Talking Book, from 1972. Here's Stevie Wonder with Superstition on EXT.

The National Weather Service in Albany has issued a flash flood warning for North Central Rensselaer County in East Central New York, Southeastern Saratoga County in East Central New York, Southwestern Washington County in East Central New York, until 3:15 p.m. Eastern Daylight Time. At 8:16 a.m. Eastern Daylight Time, Doppler radar indicated heavy rain across the warned area. Between 1 and 3 inches of rain has fallen. Additional rainfall amounts of 1 to 2 inches are possible in the warned area. Flash flooding is ongoing or expected to begin shortly. Hazard: flash flooding caused by heavy rain. Source: radar. Impact: flash flooding of small creeks and streams, urban areas, highways, streets, and underpasses, as well as other poor drainage and low-lying areas. Some locations that will experience flash flooding include Saratoga Springs, Mechanicsville, Milton, Boston Spa, Greenwich, Round Lake, Country Knolls, Center Brunswick, North Boston Spa, Gates, Malta, Lee, Fishtown, Easton, Stillwater, Skylerville, Victory, Shattuckoke, Valley Falls, and Bemis Heights. Turn around. Don't drown when encountering flooded roads. Most flood deaths occur in vehicles. Be aware of your surroundings and do not drive on flooded roads.

0: Well, we sort of kind of think they're the bee's knees around here at EXT, right? The Wood Brothers, Chris and Oliver Wood, Jano Ricks, Witness from their album Puff Up Smoke, Willie Dial, and Leo Sayer back there from 76. 97.7 and 106.1 EXT. 8:32 now. Dave, hanging out with you until 10. It is a Wednesday hump day, right? Oh, yeah, middle of the week. It's all downhill from here. And you may need a bigger boat. Some showers, possibly a thunderstorm today with a high near 76 degrees. Showers, possibly a thunderstorm, 61 tonight. Showers and a thunderstorm, 76 tomorrow. But wait, that's not all. Mostly sunny, yeah. With a chance of afternoon showers and a thunderstorm, 81 finally Friday. 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
3: No rain, no rain. Right. Dave Michaels, thank you so much for joining me today. Stay right there. I've got a brand new song out of our discovery bin from an LA indie pop duo known as Queen Anne coming up. And Goose from Big Modern after this morning's Dawn of the Dead. And this tune taken from Live Dead, the first official live album from the guys, recorded over a series of concerts in early 1969 and released later that same year. It was the first live rock album to use 16-track recording. As well, here's the 11 on EXT.

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0: April, I heard my mother singing way back when I was a child.
1: Allison Russell, Old April, featuring Cara Jackson, Denisha, and Explore Pop Choir. Oh, yeah. Calling all birds from across the nation. Yeah, we got a brand new murmuration. That murmuration, Allison Russell. That one of my favorite songs of 2026 so far from her album, In the Hour of Chaos. Last night, Allison was playing Red Rocks Amphitheater in Colorado. Pretty cool, right? I haven't been there yet. That is on my bucket list. But coming up the end of August, Allison's going to be playing in East Hampton, Mass. Check her out at the Arcadia Folk Festival. 97.7 and 106.1 WEXT. Listener-supported roots and rock. All right, it's 9.05. No. Dave Michaels hanging out with you until 10, all right? Got a lot of tunes between now and then for you. I've got the Glimmer Twins on the way, Big Audio Dynamite, Melissa Etheridge, Carmen Lukeshire, Casey Musgraves, John Mayall, and more. 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
1: All right. Hello out there or in there. Thanks for joining me today. Big Audio Dynamite and the Glimmer Twins coming up after John Mayall and the Blues Breakers on EXT.

0: it's delightful, delightful.
1: Partial change of atmosphere.
0: I wish I could sing like that. It's not everything, singing, you know. The only important thing these days is rhythm and melody.

Yeah, there you go. Melissa Etheridge, Memphis Train. Song written by Rufus Thomas, Willie Sparks, Mack Rice. Big single for Rufus in 68. Melissa covering it there. Memphis Train from Memphis Rock and Soul, her album from 2016. Bad before that, Bad 2, Big Audio Dynamite with Rush, stepping into our Wayback Time Machine to 1991. 97.7 and 106.1 EXT. All right, we're going to travel to the middle of nowhere next with Casey Musgraves. Right now, music out of our discovery bin from Chris Pierce. Here's Madonna of the San Joaquin on EXT.

0: a beautiful and shimmering song called Late Night Jazz from Carmen Lukeshire and her album out last year called 2020 Vision. 97.7 at 106.1 EXT. I haven't had 2020 Vision in a while. Dave Michaels hanging out with you on this Wednesday. Good morning. Laura Grant's coming up at the top of the hour. Kerry Rodriguez on the way. I've got a brand new one from the $10 cowboy himself, Charlie Crockett, and Jack and Meg White. My Daily Double coming up next.
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0: All right, you want the weather forecast? Here we go. Today, some showers, possibly a thunderstorm with a high near 76 degrees. Showers, possibly a thunderstorm, 61 tonight. Rinse and repeat tomorrow. Showers and a thunderstorm, high near 76. Mostly sunny with a chance of afternoon showers and maybe a thunderstorm. Finally, Friday with a high near 81. It's always sunny right here on EXT, though, right? I've got Nicole Atkins with a brand new song coming up. Kerry Rodriguez and a brand new one from the cowboy himself. $10 cowboy, Charlie Crockett, after my Dally Double. This morning, double shot from the White Stripes on EXT.

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Don't even need a drink of water to make the headache go away. 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

Carrie Rodriguez, right here on WEXT Radio. She Ain't Me, the title track to her album from 2008. About the time she dropped by our studios for the very first time. A brand new one from the $10 cowboy himself, Charlie Crockett. Before Carrie, the Hallelujah Trail from Clovis' brand new album is out right now. Then I'm out. Peace. See ya. Out of time for now. I'll be back with you tomorrow morning beginning at 5. Laura Grant's coming up at the top of the hour. I hope you have a fantastic day. I want you to stay right here. Marvin Gaye coming up after this one. Brand new from Nicole Atkins, When the Night Falls on EXT. See ya.

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0: Hey, hey, everybody. That is Michaela Ann on WEXT, her latest single, These Are the Days. Exit 97.7 and 106.1 WEXT. I'm Laura Grant. Happy hump day, everybody. It is Wednesday, July 29th. Oh my goodness, it is the end of July. Guys, how did we get here? I cannot believe that August is right around the corner. Really don't know how that happened, but I've got lots of great music on the way to serenade you through this midweek work day. Let's get into it.
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0: So much great music on the way in this set. I've got Johnny Blue Skies and the Dark Clouds. Also, the latest from Andrew Saw. Just love him. I'm such a fangirl of his. But before we get into that, let's roll it back to 1951 with Elmore James.

I am just obsessed with that song from Andrew Saa, Under You. It's from his debut album, American Rock. To sit in on his Live at EXT session done by our own Dave Michaels here in studio. And it was just fantastic. 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On the way, I've got Buffalo Nichols, the latest from Noah Kahan. But first, Tommy James is dragging the line.

0: Buffalo Nichols with "You're Gonna Need Somebody on Your Bond." You know, it's a gospel song that is attributed to both traditional and gospel blues musician Blind Willie Johnson, and he actually first recorded that song in December of, drumroll, 1930. How cool is that? Before that, the latest from Noah Kahan, "Doors," off his Great Divide album. And we started out with that classic from Tommy James, "Dragging the Line." On the way, we're going to roll it back to the 70s with the Outlaws. I also have new music from Low Cut Connie and my gal Leve on the way.
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0: 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I'm Laura Grant. I've got new music from local 518er Simon Elijah, the title track of his debut album, Nameless.

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Oh, I just love that one from Leve, Mad Woman. It's a bonus track on the deluxe edition of her album, A Matter of Time. A Matter of Time, The Final Hour. Check out the music video, too, if you haven't. It stars Heated Rivalry's own Hudson Williams. And if you are a Heated Rivalry fan, then you won't want to miss it. Low Cut Connie ahead of that, Can't Be Wrong. It's off the new album Living in the USA. And Simon Elijah of the Local 518 started us off with a title track of his debut album Nameless that came out in May. Make sure you follow Simon on social media to keep up with all his goings on and where he's playing next. On the way, we're going to roll it back to the 70s with Pat Benatar. I've got Canned Heat on the way, but first, new music from Pete Yorn.

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When

New music from Grace Potter, Love Me Not. Well, I certainly love that song. It's off her new album, Trespasser, which is coming out next month on the 22nd. And she is also supporting the Zac Brown Band at Forest Hill Stadium in Queens, New York.

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2: Lots of great music on the way. The latest single from Jesse Malin. And I have a new single from local 518er Amy Lynn Slezak. It's called You Don't Believe Her, and it has such a powerful message. I cannot wait to share it with you. But first, Mr. Bruce Springsteen, Rain in the River on WEXT.

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What a powerful single from local 518er Amy Lynn Slezak. You don't believe her. I had the immense privilege of hearing Amy Lynn perform that at one of the Indie Whims shows at September's 2. It is such a powerful song, something that a lot of us have gone through. And it's so relevant for today still, which is quite sad, but it's a great song. Please listen to it. Give her a follow on social media. You know, that topic is so relevant today. And if you're a fan of Amy's music, I think you will also enjoy a performance of Alanis Morissette's Jagged Little Pill that is happening at Fort Salem Theater this weekend. It's playing there. This is their last weekend. So check it out. I think you will enjoy it. On the way, I've got Darling Side, the latest from August Pontier, but first let's roll it back to 1973 and hop on that midnight train to Georgia.

0: 103. Darling Side on WEXT Radio. Eliza, I see. Ahead of that, the latest from August Pontier, Everywhere Isn't Texas, the title track of their new album. And Gladys Knight and the Pips started us off with one of my favorite songs, Midnight Train to Georgia. Were you belting it out like I was here in studio? Oh, come on. Don't lie. You know you were. You were using a hairbrush or a shampoo bottle as your microphone. On the way, we're going to roll it back to the 90s with PJ Harvey. I also have the latest single from U2 and a discovery track from Katie Pruitt.
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1: 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I'm Laura Grant. It is Music Discovery Time with Katie Pruitt. That song I was teasing earlier, this is Blackout on WEXT.

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Mm-hmm.

Rebirth Brass Band on WEXT. Feel like funkin' it up. U2's latest single ahead of that, Street of Dreams. And Katie Pruitt started us off with that discovery track, Blackout, featuring Nolan Taylor on that one. It's off her new album, Fools for the Fleeting. That's coming out on September 18th. And if you want to see Katie in person, she's playing the Levon Helm Studios in Woodstock, New York on September 25th. Head to her website for ticket info. On the way, I've got Thin Lizzy, the latest from his Golden Messenger. But first, here's this new one from Laura Veers that I'm just loving, Flying into Darkness on WEXT.

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0: The latest single from Father John Misty, The Old Law. Just love Father John Misty. Thin Lizzy ahead of that, Dancing in the Moonlight. Who hasn't done that? And Laura Veers started us off with Flying into Darkness. I'm loving that song so, so much. It's off Laura's new album, Temple Songs. On the way, more great music. I've got the latest single from Cage the Elephant. Also, Alison Krauss and Union Station on the way. And a bit further down the line, a classic from James Brown.
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0: If you're just tuning in, I want to say a big thank you to you for turning that dial to WEXT Radio, because this is where you leave regular radio behind. Now let's join Tom Waits for Frank's Wild Years.

Frank settled down out in the valley, and he hung his wild ears on a nail that he drove through his wife's forehead. He sold used office furniture out there on San Fernando Road and assumed a $30,000 loan at 15.25% and put a down payment on a little two-bedroom place. His wife was a spent piece of used jet trash, made good Bloody Marys, kept her mouth shut most of the time, had a little chihuahua named Carlos that had some kind of skin disease and was totally blind. They had a thoroughly modern kitchen, self-cleaning oven, the whole bit. Frank drove a little sedan. They were so happy. One night, Frank was on his way home from work. He stopped at the liquor store, picked up a couple of Mickey's Big Mouths, drank them in the car on the way to the Shell station. He got a gallon of gas and a can. Drove home and doused everything in the house, and torched it. Parked across the street laughing, watching it burn, all Halloween orange and chimney red. And Frank put on a top 40 station, got on the Hollywood freeway and headed north. Never could stand

Music discovery from Thao on WEXT, Fossils. Ahead of that, Alison Krauss and Union Station, Let Me Touch You for a While, and Cage the Elephant back there, Beaches in Tennessee. I certainly have never been to a beach in Tennessee, but I have been to Graceland 3 times. And if you're an Elvis fan, it is a pilgrimage you absolutely have to make. It's stunning, it's beautiful, it's steeped in history, and yes, you do feel the presence of Elvis there, especially in the tennis court, where he actually has a squash court. Squash court, where you'll hear him sing Unchained Melody. So gorgeous. On the way, I've got Andrew Bird, the latest single from Brandi Carlile. I'm loving this song. But first,

0: Andrew Bird on WEXT, Eye on Eye. Brandi Carlile ahead of that, Life on the Run. Love that song so, so much. She's running to Tanglewood next month. She'll be playing there on the 18th. If you want tickets, you know what to do. And James Brown started us off with that classic, The Payback. That song is actually almost 8 minutes long. Where else do you get music tracks that are almost 8 minutes long? You don't get them anywhere else but here at WEXT. 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
0: 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I'm Laura Grant. 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

love that song from Tedeschi Trucks, Future Soul. It's the title track of their latest album. I love those guys so much. I've seen them every year at SPAC for the last couple years, and this year they're not coming to SPAC, and I'm real bummed about it. But, consolation prize, they are coming to Tanglewood on September 2nd, so if you want to see them, you know what to do. Jesse Wells ahead of that. Won't You Come Out Tonight? Just love Jesse Wells. It's off his new album, Masks Off. And local 518er Rhea started us off with her new single, We Only Flicker. Make sure you give her a follow on social media to keep up with all her goings on. On the way, I've got Aaron Ray, Carole King coming up, but first, new music from Old Crow Medicine Show.

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0: Devin Gilfillian's latest Black Dog Rabbit Hole. It's off his new album, Time Will Tell. Don't you just love Devin Gilfillian? Erin Ray, ahead of that, Modern Woman, and Carol King, taking us way over yonder. That's off her 1971 album, Tapestry. Oh, I just love Carol King. You ever seen Carol King the musical? Check it out if you haven't. On the way, I've got Willie Nelson. He's coming to SPAC with Outlaw Fest at the end of August. I'll tell you about that in just a bit.
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0: If you are just tuning in, I want to say a big thank you to you for turning that dial to WEXT Radio, because this is where you leave regular radio behind. 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

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California never felt so cold. 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Willie Nelson ahead of that. I hear you knocking. Love Willie Nelson. 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On the way, I've got Maggie Rogers, the latest from the new Pornographers. But first, here's a radio song from REM.

0: Oh, I just love Maggie Rogers' voice, don't you? That was Light On from her album Heard It in a Past Life. The New Pornographers ahead of that, Votive. That's from their latest album, The Former Sight Of. And we rolled it back to 1991 with R.E.M.'s Radio Song. On the way, I've got Matthew Sweet, the latest from Michigander, and a bit further down the line, a new single from The War and Treaty.
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0: 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I'm Laura Grant. It is music discovery time with Balin. This is Swim on WEXT.

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LaVerve bringing us a bittersweet symphony on WEXT. Ahead of that, the latest from Michigander, Freaking Out. It's off the new album Before You Know It. Michigander is coming to the Music Hall of Williamsburg on November 11th. If you want to see him in person, head on over to his website for ticket info. And Balin started us off with that discovery track, Swim. I'd love to go swimming just about now. On the way, more great music, Squirrel Nut Zippers coming up, the latest from Fantastic Cat. But first, You Can't Hurt Me Anymore, according to the Warren Treaty.

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0: New single from Oteil Burbridge and Lamar Williams Jr., Hush. Squirrel Nut Zippers ahead of that, and Fantastic Cat back there. Donnie Takes the Bus. Love that song so much. It's off their new album, Cat Out of Hell. On the way, I've got the latest from Biba Doobie off her new album. Also, Eddie 9V's got a discovery track and a classic on the way from Richie Valens.
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0: If you are just tuning in, I want to say a big thank you to you for turning that dial to WEXT Radio, because this is where you leave regular radio behind. Now here's somebody to love.

music discovery with Eddie 9V blowing up. It's off his new album, Down Here. Nora Jane Struthers ahead of that each season. And Biba Doobie back there, Sun Has Set. It's off her new album, Pylon. If you love the music we bring you here on WEXT, please support us. 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We are not government funded at all. We lost our federal funding last year due to the budget cuts. And even though a federal judge has recently called those budget cuts unconstitutional, that money is still gone. So we still need your help. 1-800-2-

0: Parker Millsap on WEXT, drawing a fine line with that track. Ahead of that, the latest song that I am obsessed with from Brandon Flowers, Plans. It's off of his new solo album, Thrasher. It's his first solo album in 11 years. And Lenny Kravitz in that set, It's Not Over Till It's Over. That song was musically inspired by Motown, Philly Soul, and Earth, Wind and Fire. On the way, I've got Donovan. I also have the latest from Iron and Wine and new music from Monrovia.
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0: 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I'm Laura Grand. I've got a new single from local 518er Jed Davis. It's called This Is AI. Jed tells us he used no AI to create this song, though. So check it out.
2: 1, 2, 3, 1, 5. Pick a number. It doesn't matter. Hold up your fingers. No one's coming. This is already over. It's over.

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The latest from Iron and Wine, In Your Ocean, off their new album, Hen's Teeth. Monrovia ahead of that, Field Song. And we started out with local 518er Jed Davis. This is AI. Jed told us there was no AI used to create that song. And it's sort of Jed's poignant look at the AI revolution. And he says he's not depicting it in a good light. Not mad at that. That is it for me today. Thank you so much for listening.

happening. Exit 97.7 and 106.1 WEXT. I'm Laura Grant. Stick around for Chris Wink. DMV at 3 is right around the corner, but to play me out, the latest from Bella White.

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0: DMB at 3. That's Where Are You Going? From Busted Stuff. Thanks for joining me. My name is Chris Wink. It is Tie-Dye Wednesday. 97.7 and 106.1 WEXT Radio.org. Coming up later on this afternoon, some tragic news out of Ireland, the passing of Glenn Hansard, and we will remember Glenn later this afternoon. This hour, I've got Chuck Berry. I've got Billy Strings, who's going to be at Bethel Woods for two nights later this week. Are you going? It's a sold-out show both nights. It's going to be awesome. Thank you for leaving regular radio behind. Thank you for joining me, my friend.
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This is your home for local music in the Capital District. His name is Kye McClinton, and that song is Uncomfortably Comfortable. Chuck Berry with Maybelline. The Sacred Souls from San Diego and their song Any Old Fool. Sounds old, but it's not. It's new. 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And while you're at the website, go over to the live music section. I was scrolling down and I was reading a wonderful piece that Tabitha from Sunday Afternoons. Tabitha went to Gray Fox and she wrote up about it and posted some wonderful pictures. You can find it right there at our website. Hey, Billy Strings this weekend. He's at Bethel Woods Friday and Saturday night. Sold out shows. The new album dedicated to his mom coming out August 28th is called So Much for Goodbyes on WEXTradio.org.

0: Phoebe Bridgers, her new record called Lost Weekend. There's Lost Boys, Johnny Blue Skies and the Dark Clouds with Situation, and Nickel Creek. Love that song, Destination. That record came out in 2014 called Dotted Line, and it was definitely a fan favorite. Still a favorite of Chris here on WEXT Radio. Thanks for hanging out. My name is Chris Wink. I'm glad to be your DJ this Tie-Dye Wednesday. I've got a cool project by a kid who goes by the name Role Model coming up in just a little bit. New music from Allison Russell, too. And another fan favorite from Shovels and Rope from 2019. Next.
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0: Hey, hey, hey, my friend. 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

I love the whole thing, but that song really lifts my spirits. Cold April with Kara Jackson, Denisha, and the Explore Pop Choir. Just a great bouncy vibe to that tune. Thanks for dropping by, leaving regular radio behind. 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His name? 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Here's High Hopes 3000. 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

Shine Over Babylon from 2008, the album Detours. That's Sheryl Crow. Alison Russell, her new record is awesome. It's called In the Hour of Chaos. We heard Cold April, which right now is my favorite song.

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0: Weekdays at 4, it's the meeting with the boss. You know, the only boss we listen to, Bruce Springsteen, the title track to the 2002 record, The Rising. And we heard from the Steel Wheels, their latest record, Go Back. And Where Are You Now was Mumford & Sons from the Babel record. Thanks for hanging out with me. My name is Chris Wink. The sad news out of Dublin, Ireland, the passing of Glenn Hansard. He unfortunately tragically died in a motorcycle accident. We'll definitely remember Glenn Hansard coming up probably next hour. This hour, I'm going to drink with Mary Gaucher. Also got the new one from the Jayhawks coming at you. Some new music from the Strokes. A classic from Chris Whitley going back way back in time. Thank you for leaving regular radio behind on a tie-dye Wednesday.
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0: Let's go back to 2020 for this fan favorite. The album was called Song for Our Daughter, the amazing Laura Marling, WEXTRadio.org.

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old men. 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

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That's the band called Almost Monday, and their new song is Leaving Is Easy. What do you think? Let me know. Should we play it more? I'm Chris at WEXTRadio.org. Mary Gaucher gave us the album Drag Queens and Limousines in 1999, and on it was that song, I Drink. And I just saw Mary. She played with Richard Thompson, and she played that song, and it was so great to see her playing that song. She's so awesome. The Jayhawks, Keeping Our Heads Above Water, comes from the new record, Sanctuary Park. 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I think I fixed it. It shouldn't be broken, but if it is, reach out to me. Mount Joy gave us this fan favorite in 2022, the album Orange Blood, WEXTRadio.org.

0: Nice to have new music out there from Modest Mouse. The album is called An Eraser and a Maze. That's Picking Dragon's Pockets. Going Shopping, the latest from The Strokes. And Chris Whitley, too. Chris Whitley gave us the album Hotel Vast Horizon in 2023. And the song Breaking Your Fall won Best Folk Singer-Songwriter Song at the 3rd Annual Independent Music Awards way back then. 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
0: You know, when it comes to summer, we don't really like having too much rain, but we know that we need it, right? 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

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Noah Kahan with his latest album, The Great Divide, before that. And the Canadian folk fusion band, The Ducks. They got together back in 2002. From 2008, a fan favorite, we heard You Don't See It, WEXTradio.org. Reach out, let me know what you're thinking. Hope you're having a good time out there hanging out with me, listening to some groovy tunes. Next hour, we are going to remember the amazing Glenn Hansard, who unfortunately died tragically in a motorcycle accident just outside of Dublin, Ireland. Death Cab for Cutie has a beautiful new record. It's called I Built You a Tower on WEXTRadio.org.

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0: Do you love me not?
1: Making her way home tonight with the incredible Grace Potter and her new record. Trespasser is out next month. It's coming up in a few weeks. That's Love Me Not, comes from that new record. Girl Sweet, voiced from Ottawa, Canada, borrowing from Joni Mitchell's California to do that song tonight. Now, Joni says that's okay. She approves. She's got the thumbs up right there for it. Willie and the Hand Jive, classic Eric Clapton, played that for my friend David L. David, thank you for leaving regular radio behind. Dylan at Dusk this hour. Love the movie Pat Garrett and Billy the Kid. We're going to hear from the soundtrack coming up later in the hour, around 5:30. And we're going to celebrate the amazing Glenn Hansard, who unfortunately died tragically in a motorcycle accident. And we just learned the news earlier today.
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Maddie Hicks with her new song, Think You Can Guess, 97.7 and 106.1, wextradio.org. I'm Chris Wink. Thank you for dropping by and leaving regular radio behind. So great to have you here today listening to the music on a tie-dye Wednesday. The Grateful Dead hours tonight at 9 o'clock. Now, we learned earlier today, unfortunately, that Glenn Hansard, the Oscar-winning Irish singer-songwriter, died just today, in a tragic motorcycle crash just outside of Dublin, Ireland. He was just 56 years old, gave us some of the most amazing music, and it is a great, great loss for the entire music community. And I'm really so sorry for his family and friends and any of you who ever got a chance to meet Glenn Hansard. Maybe at a record signing or something like that, you would know just how wonderful a human being he was just by that very brief encounter. Very sad that he is now no longer with us.

0: 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Got a song all about what happens when you fall in love and how your heart just stops, at least for a moment, right? Coming up in a bit. Dylan at Dusk, too. Love the Pat Garrett and Billy the Kid movie. And the soundtrack, the song at the end, oh, it's just so amazing. Dylan at Dusk, right after.
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0: Got a really cool music discovery on the way from Aubrey Bug, one of my favorite new records called I Think I Had Something Once, on the way. But first, do you remember the movie Pat Garrett and Billy the Kid? What a great movie. Love those guys, right? I'm telling you. The soundtrack, of course, unexpectedly at the end, Bob Dylan, WEXTradio.org.

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Arbie Bug with a song, a bit of a bitter reflection, she says, on a former partner who reconnects with a first love from their past. It's called Nosedive, and the album is I Think I Had Something Once. Arbie Bug, New Music Discovery. Romeo Void before that, The Revivalists, and Dylan at Dusk Tonight, Knocking on Heaven's Door. So if you want to catch a cool Music Discovery video, you should go to our website and sign up for our e-news. One just went out today with Orville Peck's new songs. Really awesome. 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What the world needs now is another folk singer, or at least a little teen angst. Right, Stella and Alex? It's Cracker.

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0: Happy Tie-Dye Wednesday, just after 6 o'clock here tonight, and that is Living in the USA, the title track to Low Cut Connie's new record, which is like everybody's just going nuts over. It's great. I love it. Wheat Kings, classic music from the Tragically Hip, and the Black Keys with the Ike Turner tune called You've Got to Lose. 97.7 and 106.1 WEXTRadio.org. Going back for a fan favorite from just a few years ago, 2023, Steven Sanchez later this hour. Classic music from Warren Zevon headed your way. We'll hear something from Sixpence None the Richer. And Maren Morris has revisited her album Hero with a special deluxe edition called Hero, A Second Wind. And it's got a new song on it. Kinda. We'll hear it coming up.
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0: So that kind of new song from Maren Morris is coming up in just a moment. But first, a song that really does remind me of the early 2000s because it was so big back then. 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

cool British rock act called Yard Act, and I like them a lot. New Beginnings is the new song. 97.7 and 106.1 WEXT. Before that, Sixpence None the Richer, Melody of You, and Maren Morris, reissuing Hero, the album Hero. It's about 10 years old now, and it's called Hero, A Second Wind, and it includes that new song called Hard Liquor and Soft Rock, a song she said she wrote back then, but they never recorded. So that's a new recording on this new deluxe edition. It's really cool. I love Maren Morris. Very cool. On the way, the headline act from this past weekend's WEXT Local 518 Fest, Cersei and Brandi Carlile. But first, the Hula Hula Boys. Yeah, it's Warren Zevon on WEXT Radio.

0: 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Got something new from Lucy Dacus on the way. Kishi Bashi playing up at Caroga Lake, the music festival tonight. They're getting on stage at 8 o'clock. You might still have time if you're on the way, because it's getting close, right? Almost 7, 6:30. So hopefully you can get there in time. I've got Kishi Bashi, though, for you as you head on out there. And Local 518, the headliner for WEXT's Local 518 Fest. Cersei is next.
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0: This is your home for local music in the Capital District, and this past weekend we had 7 amazing bands on stage all at once. It was so awesome. And at the end of the night, they were there all at once when Mel and Rich brought everybody back out on stage to sing Put a Little Love in Your Heart. And that was a beautiful moment. It was a whole beautiful day, and it was a wonderful day weather-wise too, right? Local 518, Cersei, WEXT Radio.

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1: 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Last week at Mass Mocha, everybody had fun for Lucy Dacus' show. We heard Planting Tomatoes and Van Morrison Classic Moondance. 97.7, 106.1, WEXTRadio.org. We're going to hear a real cool classic from Kathy Mattea on the way. It was like, I think, her biggest hit. And she's done so many cool things since that hit. But that hit was, it kind of put her on the map, which is cool. Also on the way, some Indigo Girls. We're going to go to San Francisco for one of the really groovy tunes from the sort of period of time between punk and new wave, and you know, as things were sort of evening out into the early 80s. That's coming up in just a bit. Rhiannon Giddens has a new record. It's called Hope is the Thing with Feathers. WEXTRadio.org.

0: Devin Gilfillian with that trippy tune called Black Dog Rabbit Hole. I'm digging it, man. Really love this record called Time Will Tell. He's heading out on tour. He's not going to be hitting right here, but he will be up in Stowe, Vermont, I saw. And I think he's doing a show in New Hampshire. He'll be around. He'll be around the Northeast. Get a chance to see Devin. You should definitely do it because he is fantastic. He played at the Egg once, and we're still riding high from that one. 18 Wheels and a Dozen Roses, that was Kathy Mattea, her big hit from 1987, and went back to 1970 for some Bad Finger. My name is Chris Wink. Thank you for leaving regular radio behind. It is Tie-Dye Wednesday, the Grateful Dead Hour, tonight at 9 o'clock right after my show.
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0: So here's a band that kind of brought the British Mercy beat and some cool punk rock-like psychedelia into their mix. They're from San Francisco, and they had a really cool sound inspired by the Beatles, by Cream, and some 1960s California folk rock bands like the Byrds. Their guitar-paced music got a lot of exposure in the early 80s, and this was the big one called Everywhere That I'm Not, WEXTRadio.org.

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Matt Carney before that. Breathe in. Breathe out. Oh, there we go. That feels good. And Houndmouth with Tiger Blood. The new album is Lordy. My name's Chris Wink. Tie-Dye Wednesday, the Grateful Dead Hour, coming up at 9 o'clock. We're going to hear from Kels coming up in just a few. A dirty blues princess tune that you're going to dig. Marvin Gaye, Tammy Terrell, you're all I need to get by. WEXTRadio.org. Yeah.

0: What Do You Like? A fan favorite from 2009. That's Indigo Girls, WEXT Radio.org. With the Marias, Biba Doobie before that. And You're All I Need to Get By, Tammy Terrell, Marvin Gaye, 1968 classic. My name is Chris Wink. Thank you for letting me be your DJ. We're going to hear the amazing Don McLean coming up in just a bit, and Robert Palmer, too. But I've got a cool music discovery from a singer who's originally from Pittsburgh, but now based in Atlanta, next.
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0: Her real name is Kelsey Hillock. She goes by Kells, and she's an independent neo-soul and jazz-influenced pop singer-songwriter, originally from Pittsburgh, but she lives in Atlanta now. Let me know what you think of this. 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
1: 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Big Modern, the new record from Goose. We heard Good Times, End Times, and the song Vincent for Kathy from Don McLean, 97.7. 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I love the beginning of that song, Starry, Starry Night. Yeah, it just sort of puts you in the mood, doesn't it? It's a great, great song. Speaking of great songs, Joy Ladekun needs to be a massive, massive, massive star. She's got a new record called Hope is a Heavy Thing coming very soon. The new song called Kind, I'm going to play it for you right now. I want to know what you think. Write me. Chris at WEXTradio.org.

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